0: is where the worship flows all night long. 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

0: 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What an amazing day it was with Hope and Healing International on Sight for Kids Day. 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
1: I've been thinking about

16. Keep the commandment unstained and free from reproach until the appearing of our Lord Jesus Christ, which he will display at the proper time. He who is blessed and only sovereign, the King of kings and Lord of lords, who alone has immortality, who dwells in unapproachable light, whom no one has ever seen or can see. To him be honor and eternal dominion. Amen. I love those words. So how long do you keep the command? You keep it until the appearing of our Lord Jesus Christ. You keep it until Christ, who is your sovereign, comes for you. I had another professor who spoke to a number of us who are all young pastors, and he said this, "Young men, you want to know what it means to be faithful. When your commanding officer tells you to hold a hill in battle, when he returns, he'll find you either holding that hill in battle or lying dead on top of it. But he will not find you abandoning your charge. That is, whether we're alive and fighting the Lord's wars when he returns, or whether death claims us, we will not have deserted our calling." And that's not only true of pastors. It must be true of all of God's people. Are you aware of what Christ

0: geniuses, others scientists, some were inventors. On a lower level, some were entertainers who were thought to amuse us. They were remembered for an hour and they were quickly forgotten. A story is told of a missionary couple that came back from a ministry assignment. It just so happened when they came home, their city was celebrating something else. And the wife said, "No one is celebrating the lives we've won to Christ." And her husband responded, "That's because the celebration here is unfitting for what God has accomplished." In the final day, all faithful men and women will be called to the greatest celebration, the celebration of the one who has an eternal dominion. Let me ask it again. You think that's worthy of a life of faithfulness? Keep the commandment.
1: Thanks for your message, John. You know, I've often heard you refer to the long term when it comes to a Christian perspective. Why is that so critical?
0: Yeah, because if you have your eyes on the short term, you will not live for eternity or for the glory of Christ.

eyesight trouble. They couldn't find a thing to eat in a fridge full of food. Our daughter couldn't find a thing to wear in a closet full of clothes. And I miss those days. You know, at times I felt my parenting IQ was 3 points higher than butter. But I learned that good parents listen more than we lecture. That supper time and bedtime can be more significant in a child's upbringing than school and sports, even church. A couple told me not long

finding a replacement for Wyerton Willie, who passed away earlier this year. Muskoka is moving ahead with its plans for affordable housing in Gravenhurst. The district plans to build 6 affordable homes on First Street South, with construction beginning as early as this month. 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

0: listener-supported Christian radio, Life 100.3, Lauren Daigle. She's still Rolling Stones. It's 5:44. Good morning. It's the Get Up and Go show with Todd, Shirley, and Mike.
1: Mix of sun and cloud today. Going to get to a high and summery 27 degrees.

further. Ontario's Christian Superstation, Life 100.3. We're going all the way back to 2020 with that one. That's C3 Saskatoon and Inside Your Heart. Good morning. It is 5:15.

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0: this fall. Charlie McDonald is entering the race for mayor in Kawartha Lakes. McDonald was first elected to city council in 2022 and over the last 2 years has served as deputy mayor. He feels it's time for common sense leadership in Kawartha Lakes, and he plans to speak with residents to hear what they would like to see achieved going into the next term of council. The home of Wyerton Willie is set to begin renovations. South Bruce Peninsula has approved repairs of the building after the lower floors were found to be deteriorating beneath the framing. Councillor Paul Deacon says safety's top of mind for Willie.
1: I think it's good to do this update to ensure that the current Willie that we have does have some top quality accommodation, definitely up to date and safe environment for the groundhog to survive in.
0: The town is also in the process of finding a replacement for Wyerton Willie, who passed away earlier this year. Muskoka is moving ahead with its plans for affordable housing in Gravenhurst. The district plans to build 6 affordable homes on First Street South, with construction beginning as early as this month. The new homes will be energy efficient and designed to provide stable housing and access to community support. From the Gnus Patrol, a stranded baby moose in British Columbia got a little help from a driver. A highway near Prince George was blocked when a mother moose and her 2 calves were trying to cross the median. The mother and the first calf were able to cross the barrier, but the second became trapped. Dwayne Hogberg carefully approached the frightened animal and then carried it over the concrete barrier, reuniting it with its mother.

0: 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It's 6:23. Good morning. It's the Get Up and Go Show with Todd, Shirley, and Mike.
1: A mix of sun and cloud today, a high of 27, and right now it's 10.

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0: plans to speak with residents to hear what they would like to see achieved going into the next term of council. The home of Wyerton Willie is set to begin renovations. South Bruce Peninsula has approved repairs of the building after the lower floors were found to be deteriorating beneath the framing. Councillor Paul Deacon says safety is top of mind for Willie.
1: I think it's good to do

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1: 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That's Matthew West and good. Hey, did you see his latest reel? His daughter Lulu has taken all of his text messages and turned it into a

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1: 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That's Tuesday and praise in every season. It's 6:50. Good morning. It's the Get Up and Go Show with Todd, Shirley, and Mike.
2: Mix of sun and cloud today. It's going to get up to a summery 27. Huntsville sitting at 6. Peterborough 10. And Barrie, it's 12.
1: Well, no doubt you've heard in the news.

0: Angeles. And so they would just understand that they could reach out to us and ask us to fly doctors or fly supplies or whatever, and that we would be prepared to do that. So it's kind of a cool thing about MAF that we don't just fly in and help and then leave. We've been in community for so long that we're known and we're trusted.
1: Now, we think of these regions in Africa that

0: is top of mind for Willie.
1: I think it's good to do this update to ensure that the current Willie that we have does have some top quality accommodation, definitely up to date and safe environment for the groundhog to survive in.
0: The town is also in the process of finding a replacement for Wyerton Willie, who passed away earlier this year. Muskoka is moving ahead with its plans for affordable housing in Gravenhurst. The district plans to build 6 affordable homes on First Street South, with construction beginning as early as this month. The new homes will be energy efficient and designed to provide stable housing and access to community support. From the Gnus Patrol, a stranded baby moose in British Columbia got a little help from a driver. A highway near Prince George was blocked when a mother moose and her 2 calves were trying to cross the median. The mother and the first calf were able to cross the barrier, but the second became trapped. Duane Hogberg carefully approached the frightened animal and then carried it over the concrete barrier, reuniting it with its mother waiting on the other side of the highway. In sports, the New York Knicks opened the NBA final with a 105-95 victory against the San Antonio Spurs. MLB, it was a rough night for the Toronto Blue Jays, who lost 7-3 to the Atlanta Braves. And WNBA, the Toronto Tempo, they lost 97-82 against the New York Liberty. Sunshine will stick around today. Traffic and weather are next.
2: This is Kevin Horner from Horner Financial. What is happening in the world? What should you do with your money? We don't know what's going to happen, but we do know that people who base their financial

play Kingdom Bound Secret Sound and qualify for Kingdom Bound Festival passes and a campsite. 1-866-737-LIFE. 1-866-737-5433.

0: 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It's 7:12. Good morning. 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
1: Mix of sun and cloud today, a high of 27. Huntsville at 6, Peterborough.

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1: Good morning. A suspicious death in Orillia has resulted in charges. Orillia OPP have announced that a 33-year-old man from Brampton has been charged with second-degree murder after human remains were found Tuesday night along the Scouts Valley Trail off Oldbury Road. No other details have been released as the investigation continues. One person's in hospital after their vehicle fell into a construction pit in Barrie. Emergency crews were called to a construction site behind the Bayfield Mall last night after the truck fell 24 feet into the pit. The driver was taken to RVH and is in stable condition, and the vehicle has since been removed from the scene. Ontario's teachers' unions have served the province notice to meet at the bargaining table. With a formal notice, Ontario has 15 days to begin talks with the unions, as the current contract is set to expire at the end of August. ETFO President David Matson says they've been ready for months to begin negotiations.
2: Our members have been unequivocal. They expect real, measurable improvements to learning and working conditions. Not delays, not excuses, and not political theater.
1: With the notice, it also means any sort of job action could begin this fall. Charlie McDonald is entering the race for mayor in Kawartha Lakes. McDonald was first elected to city council in 2022 and over the last 2 years has served as deputy mayor. He feels it's time for common sense leadership in Kawartha Lakes, and he plans to speak with residents to hear what they would like to see achieved going into the next term of council. The home of Wyerton Willie is set to begin renovations. South Bruce Peninsula has approved repairs of the building after the lower floors were found to be deteriorating beneath the framing. Councillor Paul Deacon says safety's top of mind for Willie.
3: I think it's good to do this update to ensure that the current Willie that we have does have some top quality accommodation, definitely up to date and safe environment for the groundhog to survive in.
1: The town is also in the process of finding a replacement for Wyerton Willie, who passed away earlier this year. Muskoka is moving ahead with its plans for affordable housing in Gravenhurst. The district plans to build 6 affordable homes on First Street South, with construction beginning as early as this month. The new homes will be energy efficient and designed to provide stable housing and access to community support. In sports, the New York Knicks open the NBA final with a 105-95 victory against the San Antonio Spurs. MLB, it was a rough night for the Toronto Blue Jays, who lost 7-3 to the Atlanta Braves. And WNBA, the Toronto Tempo, they lost 97-82 against the New York Liberty. Sunshine will stick around today. Traffic and weather are next.
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2: 400 southbound, slow going due to volume

0: 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That's faith, hope, love. It's 7:54. Good morning. 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
1: Mix of sun and cloud today. Going to get up to a high of 27. We're climbing up there. We're sitting at 15 degrees.
0: So this is really cool. A new study suggesting that...

0: It's 15 degrees at 8 o'clock on the Get Up and Go Show. 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
1: Good morning. A suspicious death in Orillia has resulted in charges. Orillia OPP have announced that a 33-year-old man from Brampton has been charged with second-degree murder after human remains were found Tuesday night along the Scouts Valley Trail off Oldbury Road. No other details have been released as the investigation continues. One person's in hospital after their vehicle fell into a construction pit in Barrie. Emergency crews were called to a construction site behind the Bayfield Mall last night after the truck fell 24 feet into the pit. The driver was taken to RVH and is in stable condition, and the vehicle has since been removed from the scene. Ontario's teachers' unions have served the province notice to meet at the bargaining table. With a formal notice, Ontario has 15 days to begin talks with the unions, as the current contract is set to expire at the end of August. ETFO President David Matson says they've been ready for months to begin negotiations.
2: Our members have been unequivocal. They expect real, measurable improvements to learning and working conditions. Not delays, not excuses, and not political theater.
1: With the notice, it also means any sort of job action could begin this fall. Charlie McDonald is entering the race for mayor in Kawartha Lakes. McDonald was first elected to city council in 2022 and over the last 2 years has served as deputy mayor. He feels it's time for common sense leadership in Kawartha Lakes, and he plans to speak with residents to hear what they would like to see achieved going into the next term of council. The home of Wyerton Willie is set to begin renovations. South Bruce Peninsula has approved repairs of the building after the lower floors were found to be deteriorating beneath the framing. Councillor Paul Deacon says safety's top of mind for Willie.
3: I think it's good to do this update to ensure that the current Willie that we have does have some top quality accommodation, definitely up to date and safe environment for the groundhog to survive in.
1: The town is also in the process of finding a replacement for Wyerton Willie, who passed away earlier this year. Muskoka is moving ahead with its plans for affordable housing in Gravenhurst. The district plans to build 6 affordable homes on First Street South, with construction beginning as early as this month. The new homes will be energy efficient and designed to provide stable housing and access to community support. From the Gnus Patrol, a stranded baby moose in British Columbia got a little help from a driver. A highway near Prince George was blocked when a mother moose and her 2 calves were trying to cross the median. The mother and the first calf were able to cross the barrier, but the second became trapped. Dwayne Hogberg carefully approached the frightened animal and then carried it over the concrete barrier, reuniting it with its mother waiting on the other side of the highway. In sports, the New York Knicks opened the NBA final with a 105-95 victory against the San Antonio Spurs. MLB, it was a rough night for the Toronto Blue Jays, who lost 7-3 to the Atlanta Braves. And WNBA, the Toronto Tempo, they lost 97-82 against the New York Liberty. Sunshine will stick around today. Traffic and weather are next.
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0: 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It's 8:13. Good morning. 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
1: Mix of sun and cloud today, a high of 27, and right now it's 16.

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0: 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Good morning. 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
1: Mix of sun and cloud today. 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

0: 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It's 8:44. 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

0: It can be quite terrifying.
1: Wow. And specifically, you're just making sure that people get in and out of that region safely as they're needed in order to bring whatever's needed, medical supplies, things like that. Is that the situation?
0: Well, I mean, we're called upon to do a number of things, and we will do most anything we're asked to do as long as we feel safe. So, for example, which is

0: 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That's Mercy Me and Move. Good morning. It's 8:54 on the Get Up and Go Show with Todd, Shirley, and Mike.
1: Sun cloud mix today, 27. 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
2: What if your lifestyle could stay as vibrant as you are? Introducing Wellings of Bradford. It's a modern way of living designed for people 55 plus

0: But I think for a lot of people, they just kind of chug along and assume that that's normal.
1: Ashley, I would think, especially for the new mom, your firstborn, that is a big transition socially, because you've got, you're doing probably a lot of outings with other couples that don't have kids. It's your network. And then you have a child, and it socially, it's very different. It could be isolating.
2: Yeah,
1: because your friends just keep doing what they're going to do. And, you really don't fit in with an infant.
2: Right? Absolutely. And like I said, for me, our son was colicky. And so we felt like we couldn't go out anywhere because he was crying all the time. And it was just like we were taking turns outside the restaurant holding the crying baby while the other one was in with the other people. And so, yeah, it definitely was kind of an adjustment and a bit isolating at first, until we realized that it's okay for your baby to cry in public, and a lot of other parents understand, and that your real friends will be there for you no matter if they're going through a different stage of life or not.
1: It sounds like the big issue there is just relax.
2: Yes.
1: This is a phase.
2: Yeah. You don't have to worry
1: so
2: much.
1: Emotionally worked up that it'll never be

0: It's where you're throwing up all the time. I like
1: through the whole 9 months.
0: Through the whole 9 months.
1: So it's like the first trimester.
0: Yes. Most people are better through after the first trimester, but I was throwing up 9 times a day or more for 9 months. I had to get fluids at the ER and it was rough. I mean, driving in the car, I had to pull over and throw up in random yards and
1: that's you.
0: Yeah.
1: No, okay. No, no.
0: That's why I moved
1: away. Terrible. I'm sorry. But, I mean, that's a hard way to experience a pregnancy.
0: It was
1: unusual.
0: It was very hard. I was just so sick. And then when I felt like, you know, as soon as I have the baby, it'll be better. But then I had a really traumatic birth. There was an unplanned C-section and the pain medication, the epidural didn't work. And so I felt the C-section operation. I passed out. I had allergic reaction to the medications afterwards. And
1: so you were ready to roll as a new mom. Mm-hmm.
0: It was really, really hard. And then when we left the hospital, my baby had colic and he

0: value of each. And man, do we as a culture put value on working outside the home, mm-hmm. kind of neglecting the beauty, everything you said at the beginning, John, just how amazing motherhood is and the contribution it makes to the culture. I mean, you're thinking it's just your family, but think if we had healthier children growing up,
1: right.
0: what that next generation would look like, capable young people that aren't depressed, that don't have anxiety,
1: right.
0: because more parents were willing to be in the home at the time of being little. But describe that battle that you had and your decision to stay at home.
2: Yeah, it was a battle. I wrestled a lot because I had all these different voices. You know, I had my own desires of wanting to apply my passions and my giftings and the things I had learned in school. I love working for myself, you know, being self-employed and being able to have the gratification of growing a business and seeing the fruit of your

0: in the things that used to bring me joy and happiness. I felt totally overwhelmed. My sleep was all over the place. I was exhausted during the day and I couldn't sleep at night. I was struggling with anxiety. I felt a lot of emptiness. So yeah. I think those are
1: and the key is what do you do to cope with those things when you're feeling or despondent toward the baby?
0: Yeah,
1: like you know,
0: and it was really hard for me to connect with a newborn, like especially when they don't smile at you in those early weeks where it's just kind of like a burrito that you have to change their diaper, like, and they don't really connect with you. It's like this is hard.
1: Yeah,
0: and so you know, because you long to connect with your child. And so in those early weeks where they're still, you know, developing and they don't connect fully, it just feels very lonely.
1: Did you translate that into what's wrong with me?

0: depression disorder, then it is more likely that you will struggle with postpartum. So just being aware of that,
1: right,
0: the transparency of that can help people.
1: And, you know, one of the great things, if you are not sure, call us here at Focus on the Family. Mm-hmm. You can talk to someone like Jenny, who is in the counseling department. We can arrange that call and you can just talk to them about what you're experiencing as a new mom. And is this something that's normal or should I get some help? They can provide some guidance in that way. And John will give those details in a minute. Jenny, this idea of grace for oneself, it's probably one of the more difficult topics, right? It, mm-hmm. it doesn't feel good to have grace for myself. I should be performing so I feel better about myself. But the whole prospect of grace, the whole attitude of that is it's grace.
0: Right.
1: It's not something you have to earn. It's not something you have to work toward. This is God's gift to us, his mm-hmm. grace toward us. How, why do we

0: What should you do with your money? 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
4: What does it mean to be born again? It's more than

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It's 10:08 with a Life weather update. We get a mix of sun and cloud today, but very, very hot as we climb all the way up to 27. 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

It's nice to have one of those days where one of your most important decisions will be ice cream or popsicle for dessert. What is it for you? Oh, yeah, ice cream for sure. There's Toby.

Listener supported Christian radio, Life 100.3, and John Reddick with a very unique song. He's basically praying, God, would you turn around this situation? And I don't know how this works in your life, but for me, often I try to fix things myself. Like something goes sideways and suddenly I'm the CEO of the situation. But the most

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Weather update. This is the kind of day we were longing for back in January when we were getting nonstop snow. Mix of sun and cloud and a high of 27 with Katie Nicole on Life 101.

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heart from hardening like stone. 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

0: Christian Radio, Life 100.3, and Patrick Mayberry, Lead On, Good Shepherd. Have you ever asked God for direction, but basically, in your mind, you've already decided what you hope he says? Yep, I think we've all been there. What does it mean to let God lead our lives? It sounds big, but it's actually a very practical step. You probably know these two verses, Proverbs 3, verses 5 and 6. Trust in the Lord with all your heart, and he will make your path straight. It doesn't say, have it all figured out. It says, trust him and he'll guide you. So what does that look like? It's to stop before you make a decision and say, God, I'm open to whatever you want. It's choosing integrity at work. Why? Because the Bible teaches us to do that, even when nobody's watching. It's being patient in a very tough conversation instead of pushing your way through. Why? Because the Bible teaches us to live that way. Letting God lead isn't just one big moment. It's these series of small everyday choices that we have learned because the Word of God has taught us to lead our lives that way. So let's do it. You and I will make that commitment right now. We are going to stay in the Word of God and just follow what it says in every practical way we can. Lincoln Brewster, Make New, is coming up.
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2: 2,000 years ago, the Roman governor Pontius Pilate asked this question, what is true? And we're still asking that question today. 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And instead, now we trust our heart. I trust my heart. I let my feelings help me to decide. Houston, we have a problem. It's time to put our thinking caps on. God wants us to think, not just feel. Isaiah 1:18, God says, let us reason together, says the Lord. We need to live biblically.
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0: Okay, we're just a couple of days away from the Big Give being hosted at Bethel Community Church in Barrie. 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

Today's word of life is Philippians 1:21. 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

0: as of 7 o'clock yesterday afternoon was 1,077 kids. 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You can do that at siteforkids.ca. That's it for me. Have a wonderful afternoon. Insight for Living and In Touch are coming up.
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0: Good afternoon. It's 12 o'clock on Thursday, June 4th. I'm Mike Poirier from the Life 100.3 News Center. The CAA's worst roads list for 2026 has been released, and Innisfil has made the top 10. After gathering input from drivers, CAA revealed the top 10 list of roads that have been identified as being the worst due to potholes, poor maintenance, or uneven surfaces. Sixth Line in Innisfil came in at number 10, while Barton Street in Hamilton once again took the top spot. Jennifer Coughlin has used strong mayor powers to fire the township CAO. The decision was posted on Monday and was the topic of discussion by council during a closed session last night. Coughlin appointed Stacey Forfair as CAO back in October using her strong mayor powers, and a reasoning on why she's been let go has not been released. Ontario's Teachers Union has served the province notice to meet at the bargaining table. With the formal notice, Ontario has 15 days to begin talks with the unions as the current contract expires at the end of August. ETFO President David Mattson says they've been ready for months to begin the negotiations.
1: Our members have been unequivocal. They expect real, measurable improvements to learning and working conditions, not delays, not excuses, and not political theater.
0: With the notice, it also means that any sort of job action could begin in the fall. Peterborough's Catholic schools will be adjusting their schedule next year. PVNC has announced that starting September, schools in Peterborough will be adopting a balanced day schedule, which includes two outdoor breaks instead of three. The change has some educators concerned.
2: We did our own survey, and 89% of all teachers that were surveyed, elementary teachers, they didn't want to go through with this new plan.
0: That was Union President Bart Scullard. The rest of the schools within the board will make the switch in 2027. Muskoka is moving ahead with its plans for affordable housing in Gravenhurst. The district plans to build six affordable homes on First Street South, with construction beginning as early as this month. The new homes will be energy efficient and designed to provide stable housing and access to community support. A ceremony will be held in Bruce County to honor veterans. The Township of Terra Legion announced the No Stone Left Alone ceremony to pay tribute to Canadian veterans at the Hillcrest Cemetery next Friday. Public Relations Officer Stephen McNabb says it's a unique opportunity for students, youth, and the general community to build connection and honor the legacy of veterans and military service in Canada. From the News Patrol, a stranded baby moose in British Columbia got a little help from a driver. A highway near Prince George was blocked when a mother moose and two of her calves were trying to cross the median. The mother and the first calf were able to cross the barrier, but the second was trapped. Dwayne Hogberg carefully approached the frightened animal and then carried her over the concrete barrier, reuniting with its mother waiting on the other side of the highway. In sports, it's game two of the Stanley Cup final tonight between the Carolina Hurricanes and the Vegas Golden Knights. MLB, the Toronto Blue Jays, they wrap up their three-game set in Atlanta against the Braves. CBL, the Barrie BayCats, they're home to the Chatham-Kent Barnstormers. In Major Series Lacrosse, the Owen Sound North Stars, they'll be up against the Brampton Excelsiors, and it's the Peterborough Lakers versus the Brooklyn Lacrosse Club. The sunshine will stick around this afternoon. Weather's next.
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3 days that changed everything. The death of Jesus on the cross, bearing the full weight of human sin. His burial, silent, sealed, finished. And then the third day, empty tomb, folded grave clothes. He is not here. He is risen. That's it. That's the whole story. That's the cross we proclaim. And that is the beating heart of Insight for Living. Every program, every resource, every message we send into the world.

follower of the Lord Jesus Christ? And if you would, how would you define what following Jesus means when he's no longer here physically? You cannot see him. You cannot touch him. You cannot hear him speak audibly. If you're a follower of Jesus Christ, what changes took place in your life when you started following him? What is in your life today that was not there before you started following him? And what is absent today that

Jesus Christ was about to lead them, he said, I'm going to make it possible for you to follow me just as carefully now that after I'm gone as while you have been with me. And this is what he said. He said, I'm sending to you the Holy Spirit. Now, when the Holy Spirit comes into the life of a believer, he comes to indwell on the inside of that believer. And with regard

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But there are specific requirements that God has given us. And you see, once Jesus began to talk about the requirements, it's amazing what happened to his congregation. When he first started preaching,

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That is, you feel the tug. You feel the urge. You know that something's going on the inside. That's the Holy Spirit. That isn't just your intuition. That isn't just your second nature.

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1: The wisdom of the Bible has guided people for thousands of years, but AI's only been around for a few years.
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121, thanks for tuning in on the Life app as you go for a jog. It's Blanca and Ryan Ellis. I'm yours on Life.

0: need to be the perfect anything. You are not expected to be the perfect anything. In fact, that's why Christ died for us, because we're not perfect. So cut yourself some slack. Realize you can't do it all. And take a breath. Take a break.
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If you are looking for something for your kids to do this summer, might I suggest a trampoline? We have one. We haven't set it up the past couple summers, but we got it up again this year, and the kids love it. Just have the side netting. That's important. Jason Dunn on Life.

Today's Word of Life, Philippians 1:21, for me to live as Christ and to die as gain. Philippians 1:21, that's today's Word of Life. There's Mercy Me on our way on life.

0: Listener-supported Christian radio, Life 100.3, Zach Williams, and wait for me. It is Tim Masserani in for Swanisha at 153. Just want to say a huge thank you to all of our listeners who saw the vision yesterday of Hope and Healing International teaming up with us here at Life 100.3 for Sight for Kids Day, where we asked you to give of your hard-earned money and support kids around the world by giving the gift of sight. 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We do this every year and it always amazes me, your generosity. Thank you so much. Thank you for helping us to bless these children. If you didn't get to give, here's the good news. It's not too late. Sightforkids.ca.
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The only thing I kind of messed up on was I had the back door open. I didn't realize that the screen was open too. Flies everywhere. So just watch out.

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0: Listener-supported Christian radio, Life 100.3, Cade Thompson, and that's what the cross is for. 221, Tim Mascherani in for Swanisha. Good afternoon. Well, I wanted to give a big shout-out and a big thank you to a group that often gets overlooked. That is parent coaches, parents who step up to coach their kids' teams. I've always wanted to do it for my three kids, but their sports always fell on the same nights. I've never been able to until this year. I'm finally able to do it. So I'm doing some soccer, some baseball, maybe some hockey this summer. And I realize as I've stepped into the coaching world, it is a lot. And I think coaches don't get the credit that they deserve and the thank yous that they deserve, giving up their time, not only on the night of, but showing up early, staying up late, coordinating all the practices, coordinating all the times, emailing all the parents, going to all the meetings for the club, the soccer club, the baseball club, dealing with angry parents, dealing with angry kids, angry team members, even dealing with the refs. Coordinating the snacks. There's another one. It's a lot of stuff. Coaches, thank you for stepping up and making your teams happen, right? Because without you, there might not be a team, and you're making a difference in the kids' lives. Thank you.
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3: Hi, this is Dr. John Neufeld, and this is Back to the Bible Canada's Bible Minute. 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

0: Ontario's Christian Superstation Life 100.3. That was Seth Schleter with Counting My Blessings.
1: Well, the other night I was wearing my shorts because it was sunny and warm in the morning, but by the evening it was a little bit chilly, but I made the commitment. I said to myself, you know what? I'm going to keep my sweater on and I am going to keep my shorts on. I'm not putting the pants on because I believe that summer is here and it's here to stay. And I've got Brian on the line. And Brian, you know, I'm curious, are you someone like myself who's a little bit stubborn? Even when it's cooler at night, you say, you know what? Nope, I'm wearing shorts. Or are you someone's, or are you someone who says, you know what? I'm going to adjust. I'll wear the pants.
2: No, I'm actually stubborn in the opposite way. I still haven't gotten my spring clothes, Michael.
1: Oh, okay.
2: So wearing jeans. Shorts will come out shortly, no pun intended.
1: Let's take a deep dive on that there, Brian. Okay, so you have not gotten the summer attire out. We have had some warm days. Why is that, Brian?
2: I just haven't transitioned yet. It hasn't got that hot where I'm like, I need to wear shorts yet. But yep. I'm sure the day will come.
1: Okay, that's fair. Folks, listen, Brian is a smart and wise man. He is simply saying, until we have consistent warm days, he's just going to stick to the jeans, and eventually those summer shorts will come on in.
2: Well, absolutely, Michael. Long winter, the only safe bet.
1: That's right. Well, Brian, thank you so much for calling. And when we do have that warm weather, give us a call and let us know that you're wearing those summer shorts.
2: Absolutely, Michael. You have a great summer.
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0: Hi, this is Chris. We're just about to have a time of wonder, adventure, and excitement. 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Then get ready, because you never know what'll happen when you have an adventure in Odyssey.
1: I got a job as an airport metal detector.
2: Don't you see? Shannon's doing my speech.
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2: Forget it, Rusty.

0: Do you hand me that blue marker, Erica?
1: Here you go. Thanks.
0: That poster looks really good, Courtney.
1: Thanks.
0: How's yours coming along?
1: Just finished it. Want to see?
0: Sure. Vote for Courtney Vincent for student council president because she's a really nice person. I think we may need something a little more catchy.
1: I thought it would be good to just tell it straight. You're nice, a lot nicer than Shannon Everett.
0: If I'm gonna win this election, I have to be a lot more than nice. Try to think of something that'll stick in people's minds.
1: I've tried. There's just not a lot of words that rhyme with Courtney. What is Shannon's slogan?
0: I don't remember.
1: It was in the Owl. She took out an ad. Where's my bag? Here it is. Let me see. It's in here somewhere. There it is. Shannon Everett, as good as it can ever get.
0: You're kidding. Let me see.
1: There.
0: That's terrible. What is this?
1: What?
0: This poem over here.
1: Oh yeah, I read that. Pretty sappy, huh?
0: Sappy? This is my poem. I wrote this poem.
1: You sent a poem to the Owl? Since when are you signing your name anonymous?
0: I'm not! I've never shown that poem to anybody.
1: Then how did it get in there?
0: I don't know. But you can be sure I'm gonna find out.

With Deke's Insurance Give and Get Contest, you'll be entered for a chance to win one of 12 $500 cash prizes when you get a quote on your home or auto insurance.

0: I guess so.
1: I was wondering, do you have a victory speech written up yet?
0: Sure, why?
1: Because we've decided to start screening the speeches that students give. We've been having problems with some of the content. Would you mind doing it for me now?
0: You want me to do my speech?
1: Yes?
0: Right here?
1: Sure.
0: Well, all right. Here it goes. I'm grateful to you for electing me your student council president. This is an honor I don't take lightly. As I begin my term as president, I would like you to think of me as someone you can come to. But I
1: I
0: hope
1: hope
0: you
1: you
0: did
1: did not
0: not
1: elect
0: elect
1: me
0: me
1: to
0: to make
1: make
0: your
1: your
0: decisions
1: decisions for
0: for
1: you.
0: you. I
1: I hope
0: hope
1: you
0: you
1: realize
0: realize
1: that
0: that
1: by
0: by
1: electing
0: electing me,
1: me.
0: Mr. McSpadden,
1: Oh, go on, Shannon.
0: I hope you realize that by
1: By
0: electing
1: electing
0: me,
1: me, you are
0: you are
1: still
0: still
1: responsible
0: responsible
1: for
0: for
1: your
0: your role in
1: role
0: the
1: in the
0: process.
1: process. What's the matter?
0: What are you doing, Mr. McSpadden?
1: I think we need to talk, and I think we'll have to postpone the election.

Today's word of life is Philippians chapter 1, verse 21. For to me, to live is Christ, and to die is gain. Philippians chapter 1, verse 21. That's today's word of life. Making way.

moments, right? That just make the Canadian summer specifically unforgettable. I was even thinking about the drive, you know. Remember as a kid, you'd be driving home from whether it was like, you know, T-ball or just an outing. It feels different, right? The sun, it's still shining late into the evening. And honestly, when you think about the last couple of years and after everything the world has kind of walked through, maybe we should stop treating joy like a luxury, right? Joy is a gift from God. And that's what we get from this summer. Just true joy and not fake happiness, not pretending that

Ontario's Christian Superstation Life 100.3. That was Luke Langman's latest with After All. Good afternoon. It's Michael Lonley here with you 4:49 this beautiful sunny afternoon. Hope you're doing well. Hope you've had a blessed first week of June.

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1: It's been a long way to get here. And I said,

Hey, it's 5:45. You can always tell school's winding down on the backpacks. They start looking emptier. And kids, they start looking a little bit happier after every afternoon. Here's Blanca.

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That was We Are Messengers with Faith, Hope, Love. Kingdom Bound 2026 is coming up. It is July 27th to the 29th with artists like For King and Country, Josiah Queen, and Kane. And we are sending one winner and five friends there for all the rides and music.

0: 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Tonight you can expect a couple clouds here and there and a low of 16. Here's Katie Nicole on Life.
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2: Tomorrow, I'll find out why one writer says you should read Ecclesiastes before you use artificial intelligence. 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

that they can get. And here's the thing about this. I think subconsciously we don't realize it, but here's the truth. I truly believe by being outside like that, it feels hopeful, right? And hope is powerful because a lot of people walked into this year tired, discouraged, anxious, or emotionally worn down. And some are still carrying grief. Some are fighting battles privately. Some are simply exhausted, trying to hold everything together. But here's the encouragement.

6:30. Hey, won't be long until fireworks, Canada plans, and summer vacation countdowns completely taking over conversations everywhere. And I say, hey, embrace it wholeheartedly, ladies and gentlemen. Summer is almost here. Here's Samantha Ebert on Life.

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Psalm 145, verse 3 says, "Great is the Lord and greatly to be praised." 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